We are inside 30 minutes of continuous peak music. Latest from the Goo Goo Dolls coming up in a couple of minutes. And Shaboozy's on now with a bar song, Tipsy, on the Peak.

100.3 Peak. A little news on the way things are going to work with Paramount and Warner Brothers merged now that their deal closed today. So that's next. And the latest from the Goo Goo Dolls now. It's Ocean on the

0: Chainsmokers, Coldplay, something just like this. 100.3 The Peak. All right, so the merger is done between Paramount and Warner Brothers. The new name of the company is Skydance Corporation. And David Ellison says that new name honors the legacies of both Paramount and Warner Brothers studios while positioning the company for the future. Now, for us as consumers, no immediate changes, but one major move already they've said they're going to do, and that is to combine HBO Max and Paramount Plus into a single streaming service. That'll make them, I think it's the third or fourth, because Netflix is number one, and then you've got Disney Plus in there. Ellison says the goal is to create a stronger competitor in the streaming war. So there you go. But nothing immediate going to happen. It's going to take them some time. All right, let's get back. Good Tunes ready to go in the next few minutes. Got Gaga on the way and Tame Impala and Jenny also coming up.
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That is the new number one song on the Billboard Hot 100. That's the all-genre chart. She knocked out Ella Langley's Choosing Texas from the number one position. But Ella Langley, still number two. She could go back into number one. All right, Scotty, take it off. Have a great rest of your beautiful Tuesday night. I'll see you back here tomorrow afternoon at 2. Lexi is next.

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0: Godier, somebody that I used to know on 100.3 at the Peak. It's Lexi Moore. Great stuff coming up. Olivia Dean, Kings of Leon, and Bruno Mars. 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

0: Billie Eilish, Birds of a Feather on 100.3 The Peak. 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

with Jackie, Tony, and Ryan in the morning. Hey, it's Shannon O stepping in. Ella Langley, who you just heard, is actually going to be part of something pretty big that you can watch on television October 21st. All the details coming your way in 6 minutes.

0: 100.3 The Peak. That's Taylor Swift. You can hear her three other new songs besides Patient Zero on the iHeartRadio app. She added those to the deluxe version of her Life of a Showgirl album. Hey, it's Shannon O. So Ella Langley, I mentioned before, is going to be on your television screen October 21st. She's going to be on there alongside Kristen Bell, Vince Gill, Reba McEntire, Kimberly Williams-Paisley, and Amy Grant, and a bunch of other great artists and musicians, because they are going to be honoring the late and great Dolly Parton. So this is part of the CMA Presents I Will Always Love You, a celebration of Dolly Parton, which is going to be a two-hour live television tribute that is stacked with that list of performers that I mentioned. So you can watch it October 21st on ABC and Disney+.
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102.3 The Peak with Jackie, Tony, and Ryan in the morning. If you are hanging by a moment because, well, life has been rough this week, or maybe your bank account is just dwindling down, we want to help you out with an extra $1,000. I'll tell you how you can win that coming up in the next 10 minutes.

0: 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Hey, what's up? It's Shannon O. As you know, life in 2026 is expensive. National average for gas still up over $4 a gallon. We're talking owning new cars. That's costing you more than $1,200 a month. So I bet you could use an extra $1,000. Rachel, if I gave you that right now, what would you spend it on?
1: I am buying a new computer because my computer, you have to like bang on it a little bit for it to boot up. It's pretty old.
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0: 100.3 The Peak. Do you have something fun coming up this weekend? Hey, it's Shannon. I was just talking to Jennifer, who's going on vacation, a little spa weekend getaway with her sister. 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
1: 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Thank you.
0: Yeah, of course. 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
1: 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What's going on? 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

More music, more variety. 100.3 The Peak. It never fails. Every single year, there's one costume you see out on the streets or at a party over and over and over again. Any guesses as to what it's going to be this year? I've got a list of the most popular options coming your way in 6 minutes.

0: 100.3 The Peak with Jackie, Tony, and Ryan in the morning. Harry Styles, actually one of the popular pop culture Halloween costumes for this year. At least that's what we're expecting. Hey, it's Shannon O. Same thing with Toy Story characters, K-pop demon hunters, Dolly Parton, and Taylor Swift at Madison Square Garden cheering on the Knicks. Although, Josh, you're calling in because you have a very creative costume. I don't think anybody else is going to be dressed up as the same as you. What are you going as?
1: I'm
0: going
1: to go with Single Life for Halloween.
0: Okay, help me out here. What is all involved in that costume?
1: Well, I'm going to carry just a, a personal TV dinner, my cat, and a bottle of wine around all night.
0: I think you might be onto something. Let me Google any other costumes that allow me to carry my own personal bottle of wine.
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100.3 The Peak with Jackie, Tony, and Ryan in the morning. All right, I might have some good news to streamline the rest of your chores this week. Hey, it's Shannon O, specifically grocery shopping. Based off of science, this is the best time to go. It's coming your way in the next 10 minutes. Rolling to Zara Larsson, who's part of our iHeartRadio Music Festival. 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

0: More music, more variety. 100.3 The Peak. Hey, it's Shannon. If you have troubles going to the grocery store because you get super annoyed with how many people are at the store at the same time as you, chances are you probably went on a weekend. Am I right? Well, stores like Aldi and Trader Joe's say that weekends have the highest foot traffic and shelves are restocked. So if you really want to have the store all to yourself, going early on a weekday morning is the best thing you can do for yourself. Sometimes that's possible, sometimes it's not, but just a little tip. I've got Allie calling in, though, and you said that you are an Aldi stan, but because you went early in the morning, you scored something that wasn't even groceries. What'd you get?
1: I'm an Aldi fanatic, and I actually bought my outdoor patio set about 6 years ago, and they still work, and they're still great.
0: I didn't even know you could buy patio furniture at the grocery store. That is wild. What is the craziest thing you've bought from the grocery store? Let me know using the talkback mic.
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100.3 The Peak. How invested are you in your favorite sports team? 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

0: 92.3 The Peak with Jackie, Tony, and Ryan in the morning. More than a third of American sports fans, specifically football, are very superstitious when it comes to helping their favorite team win. 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You are drinking the same type of coffee. 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More than a third of Americans think that they have the fate of their favorite team in their hands. 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

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Hey, it's Shannon O, and we just want to say thank you. We know there's a ton of options when it comes to your music, so thank you so much for spending time with all of us at 100.3 The Peak. Yes,

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One of your favorite TV shows from the 90s, the early 2000s. It's celebrating a big anniversary this year, and you could actually help them celebrate. How? That's coming up in the next 10 minutes.

0: More music, more variety. 100.3 The Peak. It's hard to believe that this is turning 30 years old because I remember watching this show after school almost every single day. If you recognize that theme music, you know I'm talking about Sabrina the Teenage Witch. They are doing a 30-year anniversary tour, taking the cast to a bunch of different places throughout the country, everywhere from actually kicking things off just outside of Salem on October 31st. How fitting. They're going to Detroit. They're going to Orlando, going to a bunch of different places. But everybody's going to be there sharing some stories, behind-the-scenes stories of what happened on the show. So Sabrina herself, Harvey Kinkle, Aunt Hilda, Aunt Zelda, Libby. It's going to be a lot of fun. And you can get your tickets now at SabrinaCastReunionLive.com.
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1: Hey, it's Shannon O getting ready to roll into Taylor Swift. 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Her little black dress that she was wearing, apparently worth more than 10.

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What's going on? 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

93.3 The Peak with Jackie, Tony, and Ryan in the morning. It's not even Halloween, so how do we already know what the it toys for the holidays are going to be? Hey, it's Shannon. If you want a leg up on everybody else, that's coming your way in 6 minutes.

0: 100.3 The Peak with Jackie, Tony, and Ryan in the morning. Okay, I thought that it was way too early to start talking about the holidays and Christmas shopping, but Brittany, you're already ahead of the game and you're buying things for your child. What could you possibly be getting this early?
1: So there's little things like my kid loves fun socks. We snag them. I hide them in our bag, and sometimes I forget about them.
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0: home for Jackie, Tony, and Ryan, 100.3 The Peak. What's up? It's Shannon O. Just saying thank you for listening, man. We really appreciate you spending some of your time with us on The Peak.
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We're not handing out tricks this year, but also not candy when it comes to Halloween. Hey, it's Shannon O. What is one subdivision getting into? I'll share coming up in the next 10 minutes.

0: More music, more variety. 100.3 The Peak. This is going to cost more than the full-size candy bars. Hey, it's Shannon O. Instead of trick-or-treating, some homeowners and schools are doing trick-or-reading. So instead of the actual candy that goes into the treat bag, some people are giving away books to enjoy the spooky season. It's a treat for your imagination, they like to say. Now, I know some people who don't hand out candy. I think that the craziest thing my nieces have gotten is actually a goldfish. You think I'm kidding? I'm not. What's the craziest thing you've seen being handed out for treats on trick-or-treating? Let me know using the talkback mic.
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0: More music, more variety. 100.3 The Peak. What is the one thing that you learned how to do when you did it for the first time? You were super proud of yourself. Beth calling in.
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0: Something that every single person should know how to do, but I will admit to you right now, I have no clue. What's something else that the first time you did it, you were so proud of yourself? Let me know using the talkback mic. Later.

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100.3 The Peak. It has come to my attention that my husband and I might be the annoying neighbor, specifically my husband. I need your opinion on this. 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

0: 100.3 The Peak with Jackie, Tony, and Ryan in the morning. What's the worst thing a neighbor could do? Like, what's your biggest neighbor pet peeve? Hey, my name is Shannon O. I ask because I'm concerned. My husband is becoming the annoying neighbor, considering he wheels out his two TVs on our patio each night. We live in an apartment, and screams at the television when his football team is playing. We haven't gotten a noise complaint yet, but I'm afraid we're about to. Mike's calling in. So noisy neighbors, not your thing, but instead it's what?
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100.3 The Peak with Jackie, Tony, and Ryan in the morning. 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

0: Sabrina Carpenter. That's Espresso 100.3 The Peak. Good morning. Happy Wednesday, 6:05. It is Jackie, Tony, and Ryan.
1: And a very happy National Bathtub Day to all who celebrate.
2: Let's go.
1: There was a question mark at the end of that. I want to know more.
2: About National Bathtub Day?
1: Mm-hmm, mm-hmm.
2: The only thing I don't love about my bathtub currently, it's large, is the jets, so no bubbles. I can't bubble it.
1: What's wrong with your jets?
2: Well, you're not supposed to use bubble bath with the jets.
1: I did not know that. That is brand new information.
2: Yep.
1: Thank you for sharing that on National Bathtub Day.
2: Mm-hmm.
1: Tony, you got anything? Fan of Mr. Bubble over there.
0: Listen, as a longtime bath enthusiast who has not taken one in many, many years, maybe today's the day. We don't have any Mr. Bubble, so I don't know how...
1: I can get you some. I can write that wrong for you.
0: And we don't have Ryan's, you know, big bubble or big bath.
1: No, we took it out because, like, when we bought our house, like, they had this huge, right? One of those huge standalone bathtubs. It was pretty. Oh, it was nice.
0: Big old soaking tub.
1: They had it, like, right in the guest bathroom. It was like, hey, come in, come over, have some dinner, and perhaps can I draw you a bath? It just, to me, was problematic. Took it out, but then realized we left ourselves with a tiny, you know, the bathtub shower combo. Tony's he's got some height on him, so he would look like some, you know, he would look like, I don't know, like Will Ferrell in Elf.
2: I wish you hadn't taken out the soaking tub, because I would have come over more if I thought a nice bath.
0: That
2: was an option.
0: Actually, that was what we thought.
1: And that is exactly what we thought of when we took it out. We're like,
0: it's going to scare
1: some people. Anyway, happy National Bathtub Day. Let's talk about the...
0: Ryan's going to come over.
1: This robe.
0: Just robe in the guest bathroom.
1: Hey, guys, don't mind me.
2: For my bath.
0: For a long soak.
1: Tony, can you draw my bath?
2: Anthony.
0: That's a big no.
1: Anyway, back to the weather. If you're headed out to Balloon Fiesta Park, a little bit crowded this morning already, so just know you're going to have to sit there for a minute. But weather-wise, it should be nice. It looks like Mass Ascension should go off without a hitch. Fingers crossed. But you're looking at about 82 degrees by this afternoon.
0: Today's not special shapes, right? That's tomorrow?
1: Correct. I think so, Today's Flight of the Nations.
0: Oh, all right.
1: Well, or this morning is Flight of the Nations.
2: And some chainsaw carving.
1: I thought that, don't they do that pretty much every day now?
2: It said 8 a.m. I was excited.
1: Are you going to go? Are you going to be leaving us? Can you witness the mayhem?
2: Can I?
1: If you actually go to it, but I met you, you won't go.
2: What are you talking about? I'm going to throw on a red and black flannel.
1: Ryan, you'd be at a brewery by 8:10.
2: Well, where do you think we go after the chainsaws?
0: All right, coming up, we've got your first chance at prizes, 6:40 this morning. Dish is on the way for you as well. $1,000 later on this morning at 9 o'clock. And Ariana Grande now. Hate That I Made You Love Me, 100.3 The Peak.

0: Chainsmokers, Coldplay, something just like this. 100.3 The Peak. Good morning, 6:15. Happy Wednesday to you. It's Jackie, Tony, and Ryan.
1: Okay, if you're headed out to Berlin Fiesta Park, you should be a go for the Mass Ascension. If you are headed to work, hopefully you can see the balloons where you are. Either way, going to be a nice day, plenty of sunshine. You're getting dressed for about 82 degrees this afternoon.
0: All right, coming up, first round of The Dish. That is on the way for you here in about 5 minutes, and music for you in 60 seconds on The Peak.
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0: Stay up here.
1: So, you ready for the conspiracy theory? And this is funny because yesterday Ryan got all excited. Who posted that?
2: Apple Music.
1: Was it Apple Music?
2: During Monday Night Football, yeah.
1: Okay, so there, and that's not accidental, by the way. If you saw it, Apple Music posted for a hot second a silhouette of a female artist. Looked like they were announcing the Super Bowl halftime, right? Hmm. And then they yanked it down. Again, I don't believe that that was an accident. Now, some people were saying that silhouette was Beyonce. To me, it was very clearly Miley Cyrus. But they're also saying that her debut, the album, the numbers, that was manufactured to get that Super Bowl halftime show. And now the way that it just absolutely sunk, Jay-Z is concerned that Miley does not merit the Super Bowl halftime show. So we'll see. I don't know. I mean, she's headlining at the Hollywood Bowl in 10 days. I don't know. Poor Miley. Can't we give Miley a break? Look at her dad. Let's give the girl a break.
3: Amen to that.
1: Can't we just give her...
0: She's just trying to get out of that gene pool.
1: She is. Yeah. She is. Be nice to Miley. All right, so the Emmy Awards are they're moving to streaming, guys. They're not gonna saddle themselves with broadcast TV. It appears that if you love the Emmy Awards, you will have to seek them out for the next 6 years on Amazon Prime. They are paying $15 million annually for the global rights. Now, for the four major networks, you have ABC, CBS, Fox, NBC. They kind of rotated hosting the Emmys for decades now. They paid around $10 million, but that was only for domestic rights, so quite a bargain, you know, during Prime Week. I don't know if Bezos went in there and got himself his own Prime deal, but $15 million annually for the global rights. And people seemed... It didn't affect the Academy Awards at all when they moved to streaming, so why would it affect the Emmy Awards? You guys big fans of the Emmy Awards?
2: I can't tell you the last time I watched it.
0: It's a little weird that the Emmy Awards aren't on broadcast TV, though, right? I mean, because there's so many different categories for broadcast TV.
1: Wasn't there a time when the Emmys wouldn't even allow streaming in for nominations, right?
0: For the first couple of years.
1: That's kind of funny. All right, so all eyes are on The View today, and here is why. Now, Joy Behar has been on medical leave for a dislocated shoulder, but they're saying if she doesn't come back today for her birthday, she probably isn't going to come back at all. I did not know that Joy Behar was 84 years old, and may I say,
2: oh, you're kidding me.
1: Those genetics?
2: Okay.
0: Yeah. Wow.
1: Wow. Yeah. You know, everybody talk about J-Lo. Can we take a minute and acknowledge Joy Behar looks incredible, but they're saying that it just might be enough for her. That she 84 years old. That's a lot. She's been on that show forever.
0: Even Barbara Walters walked away from it at a certain point.
1: I think she did even before she hit 84. Yeah. I don't know. We'll see. But they're saying if she doesn't return today, that's the writing on the wall that she probably likely isn't going to return. So I don't blame her. There's a lot going on in that
0: show. Do they not know if she's coming back? Like, I'm surprised they don't give you, you got to be back to work right. I mean, if you take leave.
2: You did it to me.
0: Sure.
1: You didn't tell that to an 84-year-old woman? I don't think you are. Yeah. I don't think you're going to do that.
0: It's a tough phone call, but you got to set ground rules.
1: All right, so if you've heard about this TRL reunion show, it has been filmed. It was filmed last week in New York City. But here's the thing. It's not on MTV. I think Carson Daly is going through something because he's fighting with NBC about The Voice and control over The Voice. And there's rumors that he's just absolutely going to take his ball and leave The Voice forever after this season. So he's the one. This is his baby. He's the one who did this TRL reunion. And they say you're going to see a lot of the TRL personalities from back in the day. And as someone who, watched TRL back in the day, I don't really remember who else was there. Guys, it's been a long
2: Carson,
1: time.
2: I remember Carson. I remember the boy bands a lot. Blink was there quite a bit.
1: Right, but who were the TRL personalities?
2: I don't know. Was there another one? I feel like Tara Reid was there a lot, but she was dating Carson at the time.
1: Oh my gosh, I forgot Tara Reid.
2: She was there every week.
1: Ryan, your memory is spot on. So they tried to do an NSYNC reunion, but in true Timberlake form, he didn't show up. So really now it's more J.C. Chazet and then Nelly. He's there and Ashanti, but it's all on Roku. It's not on MTV. I don't know what's happening, but listen, if we all need our nostalgia, where where we can get it. They have not announced when it will drop, but it has been filmed. It was filmed as of last week.
0: That's why you can't find anything anymore. The Emmys are now on streaming.
1: Yes.
0: The TRL reunion is on Roku. You can't find where things are.
1: I see you have discovered the theme of the dish, Tony. Yeah. I see you have found it. All right.

0: Speaking of filming, the New Mexico Casting Company, Tony, thank you for this. I can only assume that you have submitted your application. Set up your account?
1: I can walk around like a controlled, mindless individual, sure.
0: NMCCcasting@gmail.com if you want to be part of Plurvious 2. They are casting now, and they are going to start filming, I think, the first week of November. Is that what
1: it's
0: going to
1: say? If they're just now casting for Plurvious.
0: How hard is it?
1: Right.
0: How
1: long is it going to be until it's back on?
0: You just said it yourself. How hard is, first of all, that role? You just have to walk around.
2: Right.
0: The mayor did it. He was fine. I'm sure his application is already in.
1: He came across as stiff, I got to be honest.
0: It is true that they are only now getting all their ducks in a row to start filming. So it's like everything on Apple. You got to wait 2 solid years in between seasons. But if you want to be part of the magic of Plurvious, you can go ahead and submit your application now. 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
1: All right, before we get going on the wheel,
2: prizes.
1: Wednesday edition. I need the two of you to support me this morning. If you notice me slouching, throw something at me. I'm working on my posture. Thanks, TikTok.
3: Is there something wrong with your paw? Yeah, I've never noticed you.
1: It's awful. I am a slouchy McSlouch face. Yes, it's awful.
3: Well.
1: And I've now convinced myself that I have that tilted pelvis or whatever is all over Instagram and TikTok, which I actually think I do.
3: The hell's a tilted pelvis?
1: Don't ask. Just if I start slouching, tell me.
4: He's Googling.
1: Okay. No, don't Google.
4: Well, just be careful.
3: But hold on, because I need parameters here.
1: No, you know. Just
3: yes, I do, because you are the bendiest person I know. Like, you get home.
4: All right.
3: You get home in your cozy little chair in front of the TV.
1: 6:40 in the morning.
3: You are like a pretzel. Like you.
1: Actually, that's part of it. Is I'm I can't remember what they called it. I have hyper flexibility. I can't remember what they called it. Oh, the things I learn on TikTok. And you know, 50% of the time, it's 20% accurate. All that to say, I have terrible posture.
3: See, I can't say I've ever noticed that about you.
1: I do. I have terrible posture. And so now I'm working on my posture. I have, as much as I complain about the man, Bezos and Prime, I did find myself some sort of posture thing that I bought on Amazon Prime.
3: Oh, good.
1: For Prime Week.
3: Mm.
1: That will not allow me to slouch as I sit here.
4: What is it, like a harness?
1: Kind of. Yeah.
4: Let me know how that works out, because I feel like I'm hunched over a lot.
1: Okay, so I am too, and that's what I'm doing.
3: I do notice you have some hunching going on, but I just figured that was the weight of the world's problems on your shoulders.
1: Okay, so hold on.
4: Seriously?
3: No.
1: Oh. You're hurting, Ryan. Okay, put my mic down for a minute, because I can't reach it. I have to adjust it, because what I've learned is I slouch so bad that when I sit up straight, I'm like 6 inches taller.
3: Okay, right? Yeah. Oh, turn it back on. Sorry about that.
1: You were looking straight at me.
3: Oh, I wasn't sure if you were done. I can't see you over there.
1: Okay, but there's the other thing, too. So I've complained for years that I couldn't see you over your screens. You look like Wilson on, what was that show?
4: Home Improvement? Yeah.
1: That's what Tony looks like to me. I could never see him during the show.
3: Well, slouching.
4: Well, so are you.
1: Yeah, so are you, homie.
3: I have to say, I've got to lean forward to touch the buttons.
1: Let me get you a harness. Ryan, you want a harness?
3: I don't need a harness.
4: I kind of want a harness.
1: As a show, we can improve our posture together. But see, with my bad slouchy posture, my pelvis has fallen out. And so now I got to put my pelvis back in.
3: I don't think your pelvis has fallen out.
1: Tony, it is. Okay. TikTok proved it. Anyway, throw something at me. Ryan, I'm giving you permission. Not the remote. No, not a, no, that's a big giant
4: marker. It's light. It's got no girth to it.
1: Throw the eraser at me.
4: Oh, that's foam. That's not going to do anything.
3: So it says here that the best thing you can do for your tilted pelvis is go for daily walks.
1: Mm-hmm. I don't want to do that. So okay. I'm just going to sit
3: here. All right. So you want to fix it, but you don't want to fix it.
1: I'm going to sit here like a number two pencil in this chair. How is it? Is it good? And you have to watch your shoulders too.
4: It's very good, but I don't know that that's sustainable right away. You're going to forget.
1: I know.
4: And you're going to be doing that.
1: That's why I need the posture thing.
3: Out of a 24-hour day, how many hours do you think you sit?
1: 1, 2, 3, 21.
3: Okay.
1: I don't know. I mean, a lot of them.
3: It also says that a difference in your leg length could be the issue as well.
1: So here's my problem too. And I did learn that. And if you've seen all this, and there are so many people doing this posture thing right now, which is good for us. But my legs they're disproportionate to my torso. Like I have a short old torso.
3: Sure. Yeah, you're leggy.
1: And I'm all leg.
3: Mm-hmm.
1: I'm just one big leg. So it's my oldest. Like when he was playing soccer, what did you used to call him?
3: I don't remember.
1: Giraffe. You would call him a giraffe.
3: Things. Okay. It would depend on how he played.
1: Okay.
3: You know, that aftermatch talk was...
1: All right. So anyway, he gets that from his mama.
3: Mm.
1: And I didn't realize that until like a year ago that I have... Yeah, they're... Yeah. I got problems. Mm-hmm. What can I tell you?
3: Mm.
1: I just slouched, Ryan. I was testing you. You weren't even paying attention. You threw nothing at me.
4: I'm not throwing anything at you, especially that. That's not going to do anything. It's going to have a little pain.
1: Fine. Throw the marker. I'll throw it back at you.
4: Okay. That's fine.
1: You know my aim is nothing.
3: All right. Well, I wish you luck on your tilted pelvis correction journey.
1: Wait till you see the contraption coming my way. You're going to have to put it on me.
3: Okay.
1: Because I don't think
4: medieval,
1: I can.
4: Like a medieval
1: little
4: corset.
1: I'm going Bridgerton. It's not going to be great. But then it'll be great.
3: At what point in life, I'm genuinely curious, because as we've all gotten older, and I happen to be the elder states person on the show, as we all get older, at what point do we just stop caring? At what point? What, is that coming soon?
1: Wow.
3: No, I'm just curious.
1: Caring about everything?
3: You like, say my posture's bad. Say I have a tilted pelvis. How long is it going to take me to fix my tilted pelvis? So are we looking at 5 to 10 years? Because if that's the case, I don't care.
4: What's the point?
3: Right.
1: It's more of a habit. It's more of a habit. You just have to teach your body a new habit. That's all.
3: Huh.
1: Out of all the things that I need to work on, I figured this one might be the easiest. Now, what that says, I don't know. But
3: you don't want to walk. And you don't want to change.
1: I mean, I will.
3: Okay.
1: I don't want to right now. I'm going to try this first.
3: Okay.
1: I'm going to harness.
3: It also says,
1: spine. What?
3: According to the Modern Health article I'm reading, that for women, high heels can often be an issue with with the tilted pelvis.
1: Well, I won't give that up.
3: Okay.
1: I am too short to live life on my own 2 feet.
4: Wasn't there something else that
2: you stood up tall? Wouldn't that kind of balance things out?
1: Not enough, Ryan.
2: You could go flat and then just stand up tall, and there's your height.
1: Help. No, I'll be 5'4". No,
2: all
1: I don't want that.
2: All right, Quasimodo.
1: Oh, that's too soon. How dare you?
3: I've noticed when I see you walking in the parking lot. Yeah, you're slouching.
1: You're slouching, Ryan.
4: Welcome to Notre Dame.
3: 505-299-7325. 299-PEAK. Must be 18 or older. Cannot have won anything in the last 30 days. Good morning, the Peak. Hi, how are you?
5: Good morning.
1: Good morning. What's your name?
5: Debbie.
1: Hi, Debbie. Are you in the car right now?
5: I am, yes.
1: All right.
3: Are you slouching while you're driving, Debbie?
1: Sit up
3: we
1: straight,
3: need to
1: Debbie.
3: Know. Sit
5: I
3: up straight.
5: I am not. I'm sitting up straight after listening.
1: That a girl. Sit up straight, Debbie. You got to. I'm going to order you a harness, too, on Amazon. It sounds awful, but apparently it's going to be life transforming. I can't wait. All right, Debbie, let's see what we can get you with the Wheel of Prizes. Now, I did read the reviews on the posture thing.
3: Uh-huh.
1: People say it is god-awful for the first 48 hours, but then you don't notice it anymore.
4: Do you wear it under your clothes or over your clothes?
1: Well, yeah, I'm not going to wear it over. It's not like a toddler harness.
3: I bet that's a look.
4: I know, that's what I'm thinking.
1: Right.
3: You in your birthday suit, but a big old harness. That's gotta
1: Debbie,
3: be great.
1: I'm sorry. You I had like to be that. Subjected to this. Debbie, congratulations. We've got tickets for you to see Thomas Rhett Friday night, okay?
5: Okay, great.
1: Hang on. We'll get you set up. Thank you for putting up with us. Right. I do mean it.
3: Coming up, dad jokes on the way. 7:15 is your next chance at prizes. We will give that to you at around 7:15. Music coming up for you as well in just a few. It is Jackie, Tony, and Ryan at 6:48.
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0: listening. This is Jackie, Tony, and Ryan.
1: All right, good morning to all of you except the people that are posting their epic Halloween trees up on social media. And I'm very, very jealous. I feel like it's too late to do a Halloween tree. Maybe not.
2: You said you were done for decorating.
1: I did.
2: Yeah.
1: Well, the baby's pulling everything down anyway, so what's
2: No, I bet a tree's not going to last long.
1: Well, if I put it up on top, she can't reach. She's only...
2: Are these the black trees that look like Christmas trees?
1: No, okay, so here's what people are doing. And if you haven't heard about this trend, they're breaking out their Christmas trees early. So it's not the black trees. Now, some people have actual Halloween trees. I want to say we may have one, too. But they're... By and far, what people are doing are getting their regular artificial Christmas trees out and then decorating them with a lot of orange pumpkins, like candles, you know, Halloween decorations, and it's a Halloween tree. That way, for the growing number of people, I would like to say that I was one of the first. I like to believe it in my head, that are skipping past decorating for Thanksgiving and going right into Christmas.
2: Sure.
1: For those people, your tree's already up. And already ready to go. You just have to switch out ornaments.
2: Yeah, but that's one of the things you hate the most.
1: Taking out the ornaments?
2: Taking ornaments
1: Yeah,
2: down.
1: But Halloween ornaments would be a little different because it's like, you know, you get the floating Harry Potter candles, you get some pumpkins, you put it in there. Yeah, that would be a little bit easier than taking off your Christmas decorations. It is one of the things I hate most.
3: I don't love it either.
1: Oh.
2: You do it twice.
1: Oh my gosh. That's when I realized I have way too many breakable ornaments. Anyway, your Halloween trees look amazing. Quit posting them because I feel bad. I don't have one.
2: Again, I am happy. I've got some time this weekend. I am happy to still try and get you out your decorating containers.
1: I don't have it. I have stuff I have to do this weekend. Okay. I don't have time. I literally don't have time for it.
2: Okay.
1: But some of you, you are excellent at decorating your tree. Whatever season you're decorating them for.
2: All right. Well, good luck to you if you are decorating your Halloween tree. Send your pictures to Jackie.
1: Actually, I do because I want to see it.
2: Coming up, dad jokes on the way for you. 7:15 this morning. It is your next chance at prizes. Music coming up as well in just a few. It is Jackie, Tony, and Ryan at 6:59.
0: This is Jackie, Tony, and Ryan. And there's more coming up in minutes.

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0: Welcome to Wednesday. It is Jackie, Tony, and Ryan.
1: All right, so should be a go for the Mass Ascension. Should be incredible this morning. We've got clear skies, lots of sunshine. Now, by this afternoon, you are getting dressed for about 82 degrees.
0: All right, coming up, Quick Dish is on the way for you here just about 90 seconds from now. And here's the latest from the traffic center.
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5: This is a Quick Dish with Jackie, Tony, and Ryan.
1: If you can stand around and look empty, maybe vacant inside, then do I have a job for you? The New Mexico Casting Company is looking to cast extras for season 2 of Floribus. They're going to start filming around November of this year. They are looking for lots of extras. This could be your time to shine.
0: You guys mock my big empty head, but basically that is what this role is.
6: I've seen you in the parking lot, man.
0: Walking around, big empty head.
1: Wasn't the mayor on Floribus?
0: Yeah, but
1: a couple episodes, right? Yeah. That happened. Yeah. All right, that wasn't a fever dream. If you want to be part of it, they are accepting applications now. NM Casting Company. You can find all the details on Instagram.
0: All right, coming up, we've got your chance to win. Dad joke of the day is on the way for you in just about 4 minutes after Taylor Swift, 100.3 The Peak.

0: This is 100.3 The Peak, and they are Jackie, Tony, and Ryan.
1: All right, let's liberate some Boo in the Zoo tickets.
2: Oh, all right.
1: McCall's Pumpkin Patch tickets.
2: Okay.
1: Or Haunted Farm. And then how about a pair of Thomas Rhett tickets? That's Friday night. Enter choices.
2: So many prizes.
1: So many prizes.
2: Really?
1: Think about it. If they can make me laugh with dad joke of the day, you can pick your ticket. Good luck with that.
2: Okay.
3: End of the day.
1: I woke up to some awful news this morning. Somebody called the love of my life number two. Obviously, I'm talking about the baby. Obviously.
2: The grandchild, yes.
1: I'm talking about the baby. Woke up to a text from this dumb baby of the year contest from Jessica Alba's dumb company, The Honest Company.
2: By the way, it is all a scam. I just want to point that out.
1: Well, no, I mean...
2: It is all a scam.
4: We did this. Are you kidding me?
1: Yeah, but hers is for charity. We didn't have a charity. When we did... What was ours called?
2: No, ours was for page or web hits.
1: Yeah, I know. What was it called?
4: Babypalooza.
1: Babypalooza. That's right. We haven't done it forever. Ours was a little bit different. Ours was shameless for page views on the Peak website. This is actually raising money for charity. However, the person I never knew lived inside me... she's out, and I don't know how to contain her. I am harassing my friends daily while they're at work to vote for the baby. I'm not proud of this little voice in my head that is telling me to spend money for these votes. And because right here, I'm looking at a face, and it says currently second in their group. Dare you call my baby ugly?
2: So I say this, so I love you, but... You are one of the most competitive people I know, and that comes from somebody who is competitive.
1: Anthony, the first week of this competition, you bought votes not once, but twice, yes?
2: I've since bought thrice. That said...
4: I didn't know you bought votes.
2: So we spent 18 years of our children's lives attempting to protect their identities as much as possible, right? We never posted pictures of the boys.

0: And they're like, your baby's position has changed. Has it, Jessica Alba? Has it? Are you telling me?
1: How many are in her group?
0: I don't know.
1: What if she goes down to third?
0: Don't put that on this baby. Baby's nice to you. Why are you acting like this?
1: I love this baby. I'm just asking you. This is not her fault.
0: Did you vote today? Have you voted?
1: I voted yesterday.
0: What, you got to vote every day.
1: That's a lot. I have no skin in this game. What do I get out of this?
2: I know that you are.
0: Disgust me.
2: I know you are just teetering on dying on asking the six listeners of this show for the kindness of their
0: heart. No, I'm not. It's not my decision to make. I respect boundaries. I realize I am not this baby's parent. I'm not.
1: Just ask. Do you want me to ask for you? Are you scared?
0: No, I don't want to do that. I want her to win it of her own.
1: Since when?
0: I want her to win it with that face. Look at that.
1: Dub.
0: That is a number all one right. face right there.
1: Dub's a dub.
2: First of all, you're yelling. Second of all,
0: you are yelling.
2: This is a light. He's very passionate.
0: You just said you
1: Well, you're just kid. Dancing. I don't want you to dance around. Just
0: I'm
1: ask.
0: So
1: you know
0: sad.
1: You know you want to ask? Just ask.
0: I've offered.
2: This could be a life lesson.
0: But I also backed it up with, I never posted my kids' faces really until they hit like 16, I think is when I finally did. But because they're kids, but still, it is their face. Mm. Plus, people on the internet are scary. Not usually our listeners, but you know.
1: Wow. I don't know our listeners' cousins.
2: I mean, some point...
0: None of us really know her, you know?
2: At some point, you are going to have to sit down your granddaughter and explain to her why she did not win the Baby of the Year contest.
0: She's back in first. Everybody. Okay. Back in first. What's
1: this was a waste of 4 minutes.
0: No, it's not. Because this is what has happened for 3 days. This contest is awful. And I now want to, on behalf of all of us here, mostly Tony and Ryan, because it was shameless website hits, I apologize for Baby Palooza. All the years that we did it. This feels awful. I hate this contest. I hate it, but it has brought out a person in me I did not know existed. I wasn't even like this with my own kids.
2: God, it was the first thing you said to me this morning, I think, when I got up was, did you see she dropped a second again?
1: Oh, no.
2: I just, you know.
0: It was in the group chat. One day, 12 hours, 36 minutes, and 16 seconds is what's left in this round. There's like 28 rounds of the group finalists.
1: That's insane.
0: Yeah, again, it's nuts.
1: Dealing with stage moms, that's a long time.
0: It's nuts. Now, I would also like to say that I did not submit her for this contest. I think my oldest and his little brother, I think they're the ones that did this. Mm. Ironically, because they were competing with his boyfriend's nephew. But anyway, that's how we ended up here. Mm-hmm. Also, Brian, thank you for the breaking news. We are at a yellow flag on the field at Balloon Dance Department.
2: Oh, no.
0: The winds did what they do.
2: Oh, balloonies.
0: They kicked up.
2: Oh, look at all those inflated balloons.
0: Well, they're just not taking off yet because it's a yellow flag at Balloon Fiesta Park because we jinxed it. We said it was going to be great, and we jinxed it.
2: All right. So are you calm now? She's back in first place. No,
0: because it goes back and forth, and it's killing me.
2: Time for the dad joke.
0: Look at that face.
2: It is brought to you by our good friends at Albuquerque Plumbing, Heating, and Cooling. I know they have voted in the Baby of the Year contest. You should in turn go to their website. 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Make sure you're all checked out for the fall and winter months.
1: So you sent me the link to vote.
0: I did.
1: I see who she's up against?
0: Yeah. You can see the first place baby. We are in a vicious battle with this baby.
1: I need to see their what platform they're running on. Before I commit.
2: Oh, you go in and they've given a whole sob story. Oh, it's a whole thing. Yeah. Each baby got a different little sob story.
0: The problem is, I think the oldest wrote parts of the baby's bio because it's a little bit sarcastic, which I don't know if that translates in a baby contest. Meanwhile, the kid that she's really in this battle with, his mom got up there and was like, and we'll donate even more to charity than we already do. You show me your receipt.
2: Yeah.
1: Second place baby.
0: Show me.
2: Again. You are one of the most competitive people I know.
0: I never did this with my own kids. So I don't know why I like this.
2: No. All right, time for the dad joke. If I can make Jackie laugh at the dad joke, 505-299-7325. 299 peak, but that is only if Jackie laughs at the dad joke of the day. Jackie, why

0: been so busy, while you've been so busy voting.
1: I'm good. She's in first place. Yeah.
0: I've taken up a new hobby.
1: Oh, good.
0: I am teaching and training racing snails.
1: Wow, that's great. Yeah.
0: So I took the shell off of one of them yesterday to make them faster. Unfortunately, he's a little sluggish. Sluggish.
1: That's awful.
0: I'm not really training the snails.
1: But I visualized
0: it. It made him sluggish. Because he's a slug.
1: I get it, but I visualize a poor little snail losing its... There were some kids that used to do that. Snail? It was awful. It kills them. That's attached.
0: Do not pull the snails off the... you know what I mean.
1: It's funny, but I need you to disclaim that. Because, fun fact, when I was a kid... See, here's the baggage you don't know you were entering into. When I was a kid, we used to have... Like, it was snail central. Like, right outside, sure. There was, like, a little stream. And I would collect them and put them in a shoebox. And I would, in fact, race them when I got home from school. Also, you should not make snails live in a shoebox. That ain't great for them either.
2: Are you taking that?
0: I'm taking it, yeah.
2: Snailed it.
0: Yeah. Good morning, The Peak. Hi, how are you this morning?
3: Hi, good morning.
1: Hi, good morning to you. What's your name?
3: My name is Deborah.
1: Hi, Deborah. I laughed, but I was also worried at the same time with
0: There's not really trained snails.
1: Well, just please disclaim it again that you should not pull the shells off the snails.
0: I've never done that, so I don't feel like I need to disclaim.
1: I saw someone do it. It was awful. Anyway, Deborah, congratulations. We're going to let you pick your ticket, okay?
3: Okay, what choice do I have?
0: Oh, goodness, Deborah.
1: Lots of them,
0: girl.
1: Lots of them. Hang on. We'll let you know.
0: Hang on.
1: I'm excited for you.
0: All right. Congrats to Deborah. We'll have more prizes for you coming up here before 8 o'clock. We've got music on the way for you as well in just a few. It is Jackie, Tony, and Ryan at 728.
4: This is Jackie, Tony, and Ryan. And there's more coming up in minutes.
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1: 7:34, Jackie, Tony, and Ryan. 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

0: waking you up weekday mornings. It's Albuquerque's own Jackie, Tony, and Ryan.
1: All right, I hope you are having a good Wednesday. If you're headed out to Balloon Fiesta Park, you can slow your roll. If you're on the field, you're probably not hearing this, but you know already. Static display only this morning.
2: Boo, wind.
1: Corbett talked to you about yelling boo into the microphone, you've been told.
3: Yeah.
2: Boo, wind.
3: Well, it's disappointing for those of us that did not pay the fees to get on the field to see the balloons, but for those that did, they get to see the balloons inflated on the ground.
1: What are those little donuts you guys like? What, Tom Thumbs?
2: Tom Thumbs.
1: Is that what it is? Oh. It's just Tom Thumbs.
2: Numbers.
1: Get on in there.
3: Mm. That's a shame. It had been a perfect balloon fiesta so far. Also, did it get windy outside and we just didn't know?
2: I guess so.
1: We're in a windowless box, so we don't know half of what's going on.
2: Do you think the Balloon-inati felt like they gave away too many
3: free views from all of us
2: plebes who didn't go to the park?
3: Where is headed?
1: It's been a long time since I've seen the side streets as packed as they are early in the morning. El Pueblo is full of cars now. It has been for the past couple mornings. The sides, just people lined up waiting to see those balloons.
2: When do the glows start? Tomorrow?
3: Yeah, they start breakfast tomorrow night.
2: Frankly, I'm going to need those to start so the surface streets clear out a little bit because they are insane right now in the 4 to 6 p.m. time.
1: Although we really welcome you. Thank you for coming. Mm-hmm. People who have visited our fair state for this beautiful, you don't see it anywhere else. It's still magical every time. Love everything about it.
3: Plus now you're also seeing all the celebs that are in town for it.
1: I saw Mayim Bialik.
3: Jessica Simpson was here.
1: Did not see Jessica.
2: Hard launched a new relationship at Fiesta.
3: Yeah, posted about her new boy. Well, I mean, she didn't, but others were.
1: Is that a whole thing? That's a whole thing. Okay.
3: I guess. Yeah.
1: Didn't see that one. Apparently I missed a couple things.
3: I believe the band members of Mumford & Sons stopped by on Saturday
2: morning. The ones not named Marcus Mumford? Yes.
3: Correct. Yes. And various others. So
1: Ryan would have run to the field.
2: I do love some Marcus Mumford.
1: I know you do.
3: Fingers crossed for tomorrow's event. How about some prizes to try and cure you of your sadness of not seeing the balloons in the sky? We have extra tickets for you to see New Mexico United on, Saturday? Ryan, you're not going to be here for the final home match of the year.
2: What
3: kind of United supporter you?
2: I am not. You know, I've said it before, I love United, but family comes first, and I have some stuff to deal with. You know that, Tony.
3: All right, New Mexico United in action on Saturday, final home match of the year. If you would like to go, 505-299-7325. 299 peak.
1: You got told.
2: Yeah.
3: Must be 18 or older. Cannot have won anything in the last 30 days.
1: Be quiet, Tony.
2: Yeah.
1: It hurts, doesn't it, that you won't be there? How are you going to watch the match? I know this is killing you.
2: I was out last time and I can get on my phone. However, in my head, we will be hosting a playoff match, so it really will not be their last home.
1: Are you manifesting?
2: I am manifesting.
1: Love that for you. Love it.
2: Manifesting.
3: All right. Well, again, Ryan won't be there because for him, family comes first. Kudos to Ryan.
2: That's right, Tony.
3: For the rest of you, 4 packs of tickets.
2: Jerk.
3: 505. Okay. Let me just get the number out without the interruptions for a second. 505-299-7325. 299 peak. Must be 18 or older. Cannot have won anything in the last 30 days. No hoops to jump through. No. We're just going to give you tickets. Are any of these your season tickets?
2: No, those have been sold.
3: Oh, those have been sold already.
1: You sold your season tickets?
2: Well, yeah, I got to make some money if I'm not going to be there.
1: You sell your season tickets?
2: Yeah, face value. It just pays for what I've already paid. Yeah, come on. What are we doing? What are we doing here?
3: Good morning, the peak. Hi, what's your name?
4: Good morning. Hi, Courtney.
1: Hi, Courtney. You want to go check out New Mexico United?
4: I do. Yes, please.
1: We would give you Ryan's season tickets, but he already sold those.
3: Sold
1: so we're
3: going to
1: give you another pair. Don't you worry.
3: Hold on. Don't go anywhere. Good morning, the peak. Hi, how are you this morning?
5: I'm doing good. Good morning.
1: Hi, good morning. What's your name?
5: My name's Jesse.
1: Jesse, welcome to the show. More so, welcome to New Mexico United. Their final, what am I saying?
2: It's a final regular season home match.
1: Yes. I want to manifest for them too. Anyway, you're going to the game on Saturday. Hang on, all right?
3: Hold on. Good morning, the Peak. Hi, how are you?
6: Hi, good morning.
1: Hi, good morning to you. What's your name?
6: Leticia.
1: Hi, Leticia. You want to go check out New Mexico United?
6: Yes.
1: That's the spirit. We got tickets for you. Hang on, all right?
3: Hold on, Leticia. All right, we'll have more prizes for you coming up in the 8 o'clock hour. Music on the way for you as well in just a few. It is Jackie, Tony, and Ryan at 7:46.
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0: 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It's Albuquerque's own Jackie, Tony, and Ryan.
1: Update, my fellow readers. I am halfway through Verity. Thank you for the recommendation of reading the book before you go to see the movie. I try to do that most times. Halfway? It's also written in the biggest font. It's like fifth grade font. So I'm halfway through. Now, I got inspired and I also ordered East of Eden. I had never read that book. And I thought about, watching it on Netflix. But before I watch it, I wanted to read it. So I ordered that, not realizing who'd written it. So it's a John Steinbeck book.
2: Uh-huh. It's classic.
1: Yeah, it is. It is. But
3: how's the font?
1: If you ever, a lot smaller, I'm sure. I haven't gotten it yet. I'm positive it's a lot smaller. But John Steinbeck, he wrote Of Mice and Men, which was one of the books that depressed me the most. And I can't remember if that was mandatory high school or middle school. I think it was middle school.
3: It was.
1: Was it?
3: I then watched the movie.
1: Oh, yeah. And they were both equally depressing,
3: yes.
1: Right? So that made me sad realizing who had written that book, because I get the feeling it's not going to be a pick-me-up. Not that Verity is, but, it's Colleen Hoover. How bad can it be? So, I'm going to read it, but I don't know if that one's going to be great.
2: Yeah, but I see, because both Of Mice and Men and The Grapes of Wrath, which I had to read both of those, and both of them, because they're both written during the Great Depression.
1: Sure.
2: Whereas I don't think East of Eden is. I think that came out later
1: on. So I know a teeny tiny bit about East of Eden. I don't know a ton. So I'm trying to avoid that, because my problem with Verity now is I kind of knew too much about the premise, and that trailer. And so I sort of have these preconceived ideas that I don't know if I would have had I read the book first, but oh well, here we are. Yeah. So I'm going to read it because it's a classic, novel, East of Eden, but I somehow missed that. It wasn't on my mandatory list.
2: Okay.
1: So I didn't read it.
2: All right. So you got your readers on. You're ready to go.
1: I forgot about Grapes of Wrath. That was a real downer.
2: Oh yeah.
3: Yep, sure was.
1: Homie ain't writing pick-me-ups.
2: Mm-mm.
1: You guys want to read East of Eden with me? It should be fun.
3: I'll probably watch the show if what you told me is true.
1: Yeah, I know why you're watching the show. This is why you will never be part of Jackie's book club.
3: And don't you worry. I will be part of Ryan's Watching Some Selected Features Club.
1: Also, I would like to congratulate you on your growth, Ryan. You did not yell nerd at me as I discussed reading a book today.
3: Oh, wait for it.
1: Okay.
2: We've got second round of the dish on the way for you. That's going to happen in about 15 minutes. Music on the way for you as well in just a few. It is Jackie, Tony, and Ryan at 8 o'clock.
0: More with Jackie, Tony, and Ryan coming up in minutes.
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0: tonight.
1: It is Train. Hey, Soul Sister, 100.3 The Peak. Good morning, 8:11. Welcome to Wednesday. It's Jackie, Tony, and Ryan.
0: All right, so Noah, it's a little disappointing for us to look up in the skies and not see the balloons. It was a static display only on the field. Now, by this afternoon, the weather should be nice and still and calm. Sunshine and about 82 is what you're getting dressed for.
1: All right, coming up, second round of the Daily Dish. That is on the way for you here in about 5 minutes. Music on the way for you in 90 seconds and the latest from the traffic center now.
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1: All right, show note. The season finale of Ted Lasso is streaming now on Apple TV. There are many reactions to the finale on social media, so spoiler alert of sorts if you don't want it spoiled for you. Ryan, how are your feelings this morning?
2: I have anger.
1: Okay.
2: Happiness, sadness.
1: Anger?
2: I went through it last night, yeah.
1: Oh, no. It's going to make me angry?
2: It may not. Well, yeah, kind of. It's really going to make that guy over there angry as well.
1: Okay.
3: Why?
1: That's a heck of a teaser, right?
3: I know. I'm curious.
2: Hey, well done,
1: sir.
2: Angry.
1: Doing Apple TV's work for him. All right. Okay. Speaking of angry, I can only imagine that Miley Cyrus not

0: How he did it, but well done, Jeremy Strong. He is one of those actors, but it's also probably what makes him, at least it works for him.
1: Sure.
0: Because I mean, the guy is apparently Oscar worthy in this movie, which is what Tom Cruise wanted. It's not happening. Now the other movie that everybody is talking about, it's Jessica Chastain in Other Mommy. Now, this is where AI comes into play, because there was no way she could contort her body in the way that it contorts. But so far, people are saying this movie is not getting credit for how scary it is. Now, it's more of a psychological, you know, horror movie. But all that to say, it is leaving people disturbed.
2: Oh, my God. It looks terrifying.
0: Ryan, you wouldn't sleep for a week.
2: I watched Obsession finally.
0: During
2: the day.
0: Yeah.
2: I watched it, but every time I paused it, Other Mommy would pop up.
0: Yeah. Oh, yeah. Yeah. Listen, the trailer's everywhere, and the trailer alone is enough to terrify people. So those are your two movies that open up at the box office this weekend. Finally, in the Daily Dish, you have a chance to star in Pluribus Season 2. 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The mayor did it.
1: Yeah, did it well.
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0: It's game time. We've got prizes for you to win. And now your hosts, Jackie, Tony, and Ryan.
1: Why the big sigh during game time? That doesn't...
2: I feel bad about yesterday's game still. With the movie quotes.
1: It didn't go great.
2: Well, I mean...
1: I like the sigh.
3: You started... You started okay.
2: Well, you knew them, but not everybody has your movie knowledge.
1: Listen, it can't all be the Price is Right, Tony.
3: You know, you know what? You make mistakes. You try new things.
1: Yeah.
3: I like it. I think it's great. Now, I also didn't get steamrolled by those yesterday.
1: Fair.
3: So there is that. I thought it was a fun game, man.
2: Again, feel a little bad about yesterday. Try and make it a little easier. It is product slogan. We give you the product slogan. You got to tell us what the product is. Again, try and make it easier.
4: I feel like and I hate to use this phrase. I feel like I'm dumbing it down.
2: As a game show host.
1: Tony just wants to make you better, guys. That's all he's trying to do. Is that what you're going for?
4: Yeah.
1: I don't know what you're going for here.
4: It's attempting to educate.
1: Oh.
4: While also entertain.
1: Okay.
3: I have to be honest. I thought he was launching it and he felt bad about yesterday, so we were going to do it again.
2: No.
3: It's like you to do that, though.
1: It's not like you.
2: 505-299-7325-299-PEAK. Must be 18 or older. Cannot have won anything in the last 30 days. We give you the slogan. You give us the product. Jackie. Better ingredients. Better pizza.
1: Papa John's.
2: Very good. I didn't have to hit the timer. Ryan.
3: Uh-huh.
2: Let's go places. Go places.
3: Oh, what is that?
1: I can't remember.
2: Let's
1: it's not
2: go
1: a good
2: places.
1: One, though, right? Like, it's not.
2: Let's go places.
3: Capital One?
2: Toyota. Toyota was the correct answer.
1: I drive a Toyota. I should have known that. They're going to come take it away.
2: Could you imagine? They'd be out there.
3: Impounded.
2: Yeah.
1: You don't deserve this.
2: All right, 505-299-7325-299-PEAK. What are you playing for this morning? That is a great question. We've got tickets for you to see country superstar Thomas Rhett coming to the First Financial Credit Union Amphitheater. That show is on Friday. We've also got tickets for you to see Stained coming, same venue, different night. Comedian Joe Coy is coming to town. We've got those tickets. We have four packs of passes to Boo at the Zoo. That's going to be the Saturday before Halloween. We got New Mexico United four packs as well. Their final home match of the regular season is going to be on Saturday. 505-299-7325-299-PEAK. Good morning, the Peak. Hi, how are you this morning?
5: I'm good. How are you?
1: We're good. What's your name?
5: My name is Carmen.
1: Hi, Carmen. Welcome to Game Time. And a hearty good luck to you.
2: Carmen. This one's a fill in the blank. It is Lego my blank. Lego my blank.
5: My ego.
2: Your ego is absolutely correct. Look at that. All right. Congrats. You're a winner. I'm feeling better. Hold on. We still have those generic Eggos in the freezer.
1: Oh my gosh, it was just...
3: You buy generic Eggos?
2: Yeah.
1: Aren't we in the middle of game time? Do I need to... You know what? No, because you threw it out there. And so now I could hear the gasps from far and wide. I saw on TikTok that Eggos make a great, like, teething remedy, right?
2: Mm-hmm.
1: So I went to get them. And I mean, she's just going to gum them. So I got the cheaper ones. Have you seen the cost of food?
2: Yeah, but Eggo's on that list of things you don't go generic on.
1: Okay, it was. She's not eating them. It's a teething mechanism. That's all it is.
2: Toilet paper.
1: Okay.
2: American cheese slices. And Eggo's. Don't go generic.
1: Again, it is just a teething remedy. That's all. She's not eating them.
4: You know why she's not
1: eating
4: them?
1: Also, they're not that good.
3: Oh, stop it.
1: I'm sorry. They're not. Like, make a waffle.
4: No.
1: Yeah, make a real waffle.
3: No. Those are difficult to make.
4: Eggos, you just drop in the toaster and you wait for them to pop back up.
1: You just drop batter in a waffle maker and bam, you have something that doesn't taste a little bit like bug spray, and I can't tell you why. Concerning.
4: Oh, I love Eggos. All right, 505-299-7325. 299-PEAK. Must be 18 or older. Cannot have won anything in the last 30 days.
1: I'm not even sorry, you guys. I bought generic Eggos.
4: All right, it's just our guy.
3: You ever make a breakfast sandwich with using Eggos?
4: Oh, no.
3: Delightful.
4: I got some generic ones in the freezer. I'll try that.
3: Yeah, you
4: got
3: to doctor those up, buddy.
1: You don't deserve those generic, well-priced Eggos, all right?
4: Good morning, The Peak. Hi, how are you this morning?
6: Good, how are you?
1: We're good. What's your name?
6: Barbara.
1: Hello, Barbara. Welcome to Game Time.
4: All right, Barbara, we're going to give you a product slogan. You got to tell us what the product is. Are you ready?
6: Yes.
4: All right. 15 minutes could save you 15% or more on car insurance. What is it? What's the product?
6: Geico?
4: Geico is correct.
1: Nailed it. Yay. Well done.
4: Oh, you did it. Hold on. And were they plain or did you get flavored ones?
1: Are we still in the Eggos? They were plain. Again.
4: It's all I can think
1: of. She's a baby. She's 8 months old. They were just to help her with teething. The cold, that's it.
3: What do you like, blueberry?
4: Oh,
3: chocolate chips.
4: Listen, there's many flavors of Eggos you can go with.
3: Cinnamon ones.
4: Mmm. All right, hang on. Good morning, The Peak. Hi, how are you this morning?
7: Hi, I'm good.
1: Hi, welcome to Eggo Talk. Unless you'd rather win a prize, that's up to you. What's your name?
7: Michaelyn.
1: Hi, Michaelyn. You ready to play?
7: Yes.
1: All right.
4: Your product slogan is the snack that smiles back. The snack that smiles back. What is that?
7: A goldfish?
4: Oh, okay. Yay! Very good.
1: You did it, Mikey.
4: Yay. Yay. Congrats.
1: And Ryan's eating them right now. Hang on, all right? All right,
4: you're a winner. Hold on.
3: Those pretzel goldfish are delicious.
1: They are unexpectedly wonderful. It's true.
3: Normally, I am a staunch Cheez-It person.
1: I can't agree with you on Eggos, but Ryan, hot take.
3: But these are good.
4: All right, I'm glad you enjoy this.
3: The cake batter ones are delightful as well. In a completely separate
1: direction.
3: Thanks,
1: Office Supply Guy.
4: You're welcome. Yeah, I ordered the variety pack. All right, congrats to the winners. One more prizes for you coming up at around 9:20 this morning with Random Acts of Kindness. How about $1,000? So we're going to give you a keyword here in about 15 minutes. That keyword could win you $1,000. And that word's coming up at 9 o'clock on The Peak.
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0: This is Jackie, Tony, and Ryan.
1: All right. So if you made your way out to Balloon Fiesta Park this morning, and I mean, you got to see all the balloons on the field. That's great. It's still magical to walk. They're right there and they don't take off.
2: Yeah, but how long do the balloonies stick around after the yellow go? Like once they make
1: they
2: the...
1: stay a while,
2: do they stick around?
1: I don't know. A lot of them do.
2: I saw pictures earlier, so they were deflating pretty quick.
1: All right, so let me ask you both. And Tony, even though you just went to your first Mass Ascension, what, 2 years ago?
2: Yes.
1: 2 or 3 years ago we went. What do you prefer? Do you prefer the glow at night or do you prefer the morning Mass Ascension? What's your favorite? If you had to choose one.
2: The morning Mass Ascension, because I can watch that for free. The glow, you got to pretty much be on site.
3: Are you saying I have to go? Is that...
1: Yeah, what do you like to...
3: Which would you rather go to, Tony?
1: Yeah. Mm.
2: I will say probably the Mass Ascension.
1: I think so too.
2: Yeah, I would say that out of the two events, probably the Mass Ascension.
1: The glow is fun.
2: Yep,
1: it's really cool to see. But there is something about that Mass Ascension, seeing them all inflate on the field.
3: Absolutely.
1: And there is nothing like being on that field. And when they're rising all above you. There aren't words for it. It really is a unique experience. Only here in Albuquerque. So I hate that you guys didn't get to see him take off, but if you're here visiting and you at least got to experience being on the field, that's incredible too. And then it's supposed to go, I mean, the weather really is supposed to hold up for the rest of the week. Fingers crossed. We'll see. Tomorrow, Friday, getting into the Glodios. Is there one tomorrow?
2: Yeah, there's Glodios. Yep. Thursday, Friday, really Saturday night.
1: Right, yeah. So you've got plenty other words are hard this morning. Plenty of other opportunities to take it all in. The weather is supposed to hold up.
2: Channel 7 doing a live shot of Balloon Fiesta Park right now with three balloons up as part of the static display. I'm telling you, they hear the word static display and they're clearing out.
3: Deuces.
2: All right, coming up. How about $1,000 in your pocket? All you need is the easy money keyword. 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
0: Jackie, Tony, and Ryan in the morning.

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Random Acts of Kindness is on the way for you in just two songs on the Red Hot Chili Peppers now on The Peak.

0: is Ariana Grande, 100.3 The Peak. Good morning. Happy Wednesday. It is Jackie, Tony, and Ryan. A reminder, You Shop With Our Money is back. 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
1: A fact.
0: That is a fact. Mm-hmm. Plus, extra ways to increase your entries as well.
1: All of these things are true.
0: All facts.
2: So what you're saying is the holidays start in 12 days.
1: Mm-hmm. Yeah. That is what he's saying.
2: That excites me greatly.
0: I already got the music ready.
1: Oh, okay. False alarm.
0: I already got the music ready.
1: You're freaking people out.
0: I know, but I'm just saying, I got it. It's already ready to go. It's fired up on here. And again, it is all brought to you by FCHC Law. 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
1: Old-timey
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2: Extremely easy to add $100.
0: Hey, but you don't have to do that. I'm the one over here doing the math.
2: Are you?
0: Oh, yeah. I got to call out the names. What are you doing over there?
2: I make sarcastic remarks, especially when you miss ad.
1: Right. You do other stuff.
2: It's going to happen. I make sure everybody gets their checks.
1: He does that. It does.
0: Oh, that is true.
1: Truth.
0: Yep. All right. So enter to win now. 1003thepeak.com.
1: Speaking of things Ryan does. He's sleeping. You're not here tomorrow, are you?
2: I'm not.
1: Nebraska, here he comes.
2: Going back to the land of corn.
1: You're bringing the family this time, right?
2: I am. Yeah. Seeing mom, seeing dad.
1: Okay, that's what I was going to say. How have you decided to... I too, is the child of divorced parents. That's a difficult dance.
2: It is, but it is... Well, it's they both go to bed early, so it's a lot of early things. Mm-hmm. My mom is having surgery, so she's going to be out of commission for us to visit for the first couple days.
1: Oh, she doesn't want you there by her side, her baby boy Ryan? Are you sure?
2: That's not a good position to put me in.

0: I'm not caretaker.
1: You're not going to stop by and bring her stuff or make sure she's got everything she needs?
0: I might stop by, but I'm not staying for an extended visit, per se.
2: What if she wants you to stay?
0: She's going
2: to
0: be tired.
2: Oh, you're telling yourself that. You're already planning your out. I can see this. Look me in the eye. I know what you're doing.
0: And then my dad naps 5 times a day.
2: Yeah.
0: So I can really only see him in about 45-minute increments.
2: Got it. Okay. All right. I got that.
0: Yeah.
2: What are you going to do with the rest of your time in Nebraska?
0: Well, I'm trying to make it to a Cornhusker game while I'm up there again. That was fun the first time.
2: Okay.
0: I'm going to go try some corn.
1: Why don't you take your mom to the Cornhusker game when she's feeling better?
0: There's no way.
1: It's your mom and stepdad?
0: Yeah.
1: I bet they'd love to go. I mean, it's college football action. And that's a Big Ten.
0: That is a young person's game. the college football. I mean, it's a thing. You have to walk miles. You can't park near the stadium. It's huge.
1: You can't just drop them off at the front door and then say I'll find you when I park the car.
0: Doesn't work like that, buddy.
1: Okay. All right.
0: No.
1: Huh.
2: Solid ideas, Timmy.
1: All right, listen.
2: You're trying.
0: Now,
1: I've met Ryan's mom. Very nice lady. Yes. Very sweet.
0: Absolutely. She's great. But again, I think the first 24 hours, she's not going to want me around.
2: Okay. All right.
0: Now, I did get if you'll recall, the last time I was up there, I got a hotel next to a really nice brewery.
2: I do remember that is how you picked your hotel. Yes.
0: This time, same brewery, closer hotel.
2: Oh, you're closer.
0: So I'm about 250 feet from that. So I'll be shutting that bad boy down every night.
2: All right. Okay.
0: And I brought support this time. So I don't look weird.
1: And Mary would want to go to that? Like, have you invited her to the brewery? Is she not?
0: She took her first dinner out post-COVID when I was up there last time.
2: Oh my gosh, that was like 3 weeks ago.
0: I know.
2: That's the first time she's eaten out since COVID?
0: Yeah.
2: Oh, I didn't know that.
0: Yeah, she's on a big farm. Yeah. She doesn't have, you know, they pick up their stuff.
1: Shouldn't need your help on the farm while you're there? I mean, it feels like you could spend a little less brewery time, a little more time harvesting.
0: Again,
1: I don't know.
0: Again, that's my older brother. That's his job.
2: I bet your brothers want to smack you.
0: She's to sell that farm.
2: You're not going to get her to sell the farm.
0: She needs to. It's out of control up there, man.
2: It's such a weird stage to be, and you're entering, so welcome. I haven't seen you go to Nebraska this much in a decade. Since your mom moved?
0: Yeah, 2010. Yeah, I've probably been up there 5 times total, counting this time, and 2 of them have been in the last 6 weeks.
2: Yeah, okay, yeah. See, I remember that turn for me, too. This is the weirdest stage of life where you still have kids. And you're still kind of, you know, you're parenting and you're, but then you have this whole other side of your responsibility to your parents. Now, if you have other siblings, this is where you get into sibling war about who lives where and who absorbs the responsibilities and who, but it is a weird, weird time.
0: She won't get a new phone. If I can talk her into a new phone when I'm up there. That's a major victory.
1: Okay. I thought you went to the Apple store.
0: Yeah, it didn't take.
1: Oh.
2: Oh, that's right. Whole thing in the Apple store last time.
0: It didn't take. She can't remember her Apple password. They can't get it to her for some, whatever. She has a phone from 2018, guys. It's trashed.
2: Okay.
0: So she's like, I don't want another phone to buy. And I was like, I'm confident your cell phone provider will upgrade your phone for free. Mm-hmm. It's not going to be the new one. But it'll be newer than that piece of trash that you have. We're just going to have to reload all your stuff.
2: There's no way you said it like that, but okay.
1: We did this dance as well.
2: Yeah.
1: I still remember getting Jackie's dad an iPhone.
2: Yeah.
1: That lasted 48 hours before he drove it back over to the house and put it on the counter.
2: I can't remember. It was a blur. Mm.
1: Really?
2: So bad. My dad threw a fit in every T-Mobile or Verizon store in the metro area. I just, they're like, they're
1: I went into one with him, and the employee, you know how normally you walk into one of those cell stores, the employees are like right up on you right away, and they're like, well, can we do, you know, well, can we upgrade?
2: When they saw him.
1: They all backed away.
0: Yeah.
1: I was like, why aren't any of the employees, well, I've been here before. Oh, okay.
0: About 5 minutes in that Apple store, I looked at the guy and mouthed, I'm sorry.
2: I know.
0: And I then mouthed, help me.
2: Managing your parents is the weirdest, it never gets easier. It is, you tiptoe around your parents like, you know, you tiptoe around a teenager when they're really up and down. It's a weird thing. I'm glad that you live here so you get a bit of a break. But I also realize that when you go back to Nebraska, you are dancing around both parents in two different, it's a lot, Ryan.
0: Yeah,
2: I'm sorry.
0: Yeah, that's all right. Dad's easy. We'll watch sports. And again, he's available for visiting hours between 10 and about 4. So.
2: See, now the one thing that you have that we didn't have is my parents never remarried. So it was with my dad, it was me. And then when it dawned on him that there I was, his youngest, and that's the hardest thing for parents is when, I don't want to say switch roles, but that's kind of what you're doing. And for a parent, there's a lot of things that go into that. So my dad got to the point where he wasn't letting me do anything, but he would let Tony. So then Tony got a taste of what it's like. Tony, how many stars you want to give that experience?
1: Well, I mean, looking back, it wasn't so bad. But yeah, in the moment,
2: In the moment, it feels like it's never going to end. Yeah. Mm-hmm. Yeah, it's... When I would go to Tulsa, obviously before my mom came here, I would have to... The reason I drove, and I know everybody thought I was crazy for driving, A, by the time you get off the plane and all that, you might as well just drive. But B, I needed that time to work myself up to what I was walking into. And I definitely needed that 9-hour drive to decompress. And yeah. I don't know how to explain that to someone until you go through it, where you're caretaking your parents, no one can explain it to you. It's no matter what I say, you're like, eh. It's one of those things when you're in it where you're like, oh, I get it. Mm-hmm. Yeah.
1: So what are you going to do on the farm to help? Again, I didn't hear you're going to feed the goat. What does she have, animals?
0: Let's see. Again, she pays the neighborhood kids to come and do stuff. I think there's one horse left. She's got about 22 cats.
1: She has a cat farm?
0: Kind of, yeah. Well, only one of them goes inside. Only one of them goes inside. She feeds about 22 outdoor cats, so, you know.
1: How much land are we talking?
0: How much land?
1: Uh-huh.
2: It's Nebraska.
0: Only 5, 6, 7 acres?
1: Yeah.
0: Yeah, she's got a lot. Oh, no. She was telling me that 2 years ago they had a tornado. Mm-hmm. And rather than going to the storm cellar, they just stood outside on their porch and watched it go up the hill about 150 feet from them.
2: Obviously, like, that's alternate
0: plan. That's
2: not
0: what you should have done.
1: Right. Yeah.
0: What is going on?
1: That's not what I saw on Twister.
0: I mean, that's not a documentary, yeah.
2: But
0: I feel like the
2: tips.
0: Running. I feel like the running into your. They've got a storm shelter right there.
2: No, again, the judgment also it takes a hit.
1: She tell her she's gonna take pictures if she got a new phone.
0: Well, yeah, right. Send me some next time.
2: Have you gotten into the parental defiance?
0: Yeah. Yet? So I kept telling her, I was like, it's the phone. Like, she won't get a new phone.
2: Yeah.
0: And she can't talk to anybody, so then I have to call my stepdad and have a whole conversation with him before I get to talk to my mom, which then adds time.
2: Yeah.
0: She needs a new phone. So if I can walk out of there, my brother and I are going to band together.
2: Okay. Who does she listen to more, you or your brother?
0: Not me.
2: Yeah, because you're the youngest.
0: That's true.
2: So you're going to be the getter in a good mood guy, and your brother is going to have to be the one to get it done.
0: Well, that's not his strongest role either. We need the Arizona one there. Now, if we could get him up there, that's her favorite.
2: Oh, it's okay.
0: That's her favorite, and my middle brother is my dad's favorite. So if you're doing some math there, there's one left out. This guy.
1: Yeah. I mean, your brothers are my favorites too. I've only met one of them, so.
0: Thanks, buddy.
1: Mm-hmm.
2: Don't be mean right now. Ryan's going through he's having to prep for a 4-day Nebraska trip.
1: They watched the tornado from the porch.
0: They sure did.
2: Tony, you're the one who I don't think it's ever going to come down to you having to do any parental.
1: I keep thinking about it with both parents. So my sister lives close to my mom in Dallas. So that I feel safer there. Like I feel better there. I mean, are they hanging out all the time? Nah. But if something goes down, my sister's there, and then I can go if need to. My dad is never home. My dad just took a 20. Now my dad is 20 years older than me. Took a 20-day cruise. 20 days. Sent me a text. He's like, "Hey, I'm going to be out of contact for about 20 days. We're going to Alaska and then Hawaii." I was like, "On the same boat?"
0: That's awesome.
2: Wow, that is a trip.
1: They take four. My dad and my stepmom take 4 or 5 cruises a year.
2: Well, see, because your dad remarried. Your mom didn't. It's different.
1: They took that military retirement pension and they put it all into boats.
2: Well.
1: That other people drive.
0: Your dad could be my hero.
1: Right.
0: 20 days? I wish I could make a call at one point in my life where I was like, don't call me for 20 days.
1: 20 days.
0: I won't answer.
2: On a boat? That sounds awesome.
1: I'm sure they disembarked in both Alaska and Hawaii.
0: That's a long cruise between the two.
1: But I wouldn't know where to find him if I needed to. Sent me a picture out of the blue. I don't know. This was like 6 months ago. Out of the blue, out of nowhere, I get a picture and it's Italy. I was like, no context, no nothing.
2: He just sent you a picture from Italy.
1: Yeah.
2: All right. Okay. I
1: just replied back with cruise question mark.
0: That's a humble brag. That's what that is.
1: Yeah.
0: I love that.
2: But you know what else it is? Tony's never going to have to take care of his dad. That's not going to happen.
1: No, he's on a boat.
2: You can't. Well, yeah, but he remarried.
1: They got medical staff.
2: He remarried.
1: That is true.
2: With your mom, you were going to have to not be Ryan's brother in Arizona. Mm. You're going to have to show up. You can't put that all on your sister.
1: I flew and saw her.
2: I did. I thought, Ryan,
0: I flew and saw her.
2: Yeah.
1: Surprise.
2: He had a layover in Dallas.
1: I had a 5-hour layover at DFW, so I took an Uber and won the surprise.
0: Oh, that's nice.
2: And left.
1: Also, my mom's got cats, so I can't stay there.
0: A chew?
1: Cat allergy.
2: Ryan, you're stepping up. I figured you'd be the third to fall into line. It appears you're the second to fall in line in the parental responsibility. I'm proud of you.
0: I'm going back a couple times in the spring.
1: Sounds like with his daddy, might be third.
0: I'm third with both of them. Right. So don't kid yourself on that.
1: Yeah.
0: If they're power ranking, one and two flip-flop for those two, three is the same. It's this guy.
1: There he is.
0: Right here.
1: Number three.
0: I was the one that came along at the end that kept them together 5 years too long.
2: when you walk in the room, what are your parents' reactions? Like, do they like, do you get that?
0: Yeah, I mean, yeah, they're not like, but, you know.
1: Solid groan. Oh. There he is.
0: Although I did change my dad's life with some Panera soup the last time.
2: That did it?
0: He's like, I went and bought 5 more at the store.
2: Was it the baked potato soup?
0: It was the baked potato.
2: My mom lost her junk over that. Yeah. I don't know what that's about.
0: Yeah. So I think I got closer to number two.
2: That's the elderly parent whisperer right there, guys. Baked potato soup from Panera. Good for you, Ryan. All right. Well, enjoy your trip.
0: I will. It'll be great.
2: Make the best out of it. Good luck getting your mom a new phone. Get her the jitterbug. Just take her off Apple entirely and just get it for her.
0: She needs the apps because like she has hearing aids. Oh. So she has
1: She can't work the phone to work the app.
0: I understand that. We're trying her out. She can't really talk much right now because she has no phone to control her hearing aids. So there's that whole situation. Yeah, it's a whole pickle thing. Man.
2: That's a pickle. That's a problem. Sorry to hear that. Yeah. You're gonna need that brewery, Ryan. I'm glad you're closer. You're gonna need to be there.
0: Yep.
1: All right. What do you do, Random Acts?
2: Look at Tony over there. He didn't get it.
1: Ryan's mom couldn't enter. Even if she wanted to.
0: Too soon.
1: She you have to scroll through the numbers just to get the right letters to spell peak.
2: She could never text the word peak.
0: No. Nope.
2: Her name, date of birth to 46350 for random acts. So tip one out for Ryan's mom because she can't do it. You can. Do it now.
0: Oh, the best part is when I got her angry because I was like, you need a new phone. Like you're...
2: Were you frustrated?
0: Her husband entered some sensitive information and got hacked, which is why Apple shut them all down.
2: Shocker.
0: Yeah, and she goes, I can't believe I don't have a phone because he's an idiot in the Apple store. Mm. And she's hard of hearing, so it was really loud.
1: Did you make sure she wasn't pointing to you?
0: Yeah, right.
1: Did you point to him? She means him.
0: Yeah.
2: Brian, I want to go so bad, only because I want to see this. I don't know how. I genuinely cannot imagine your face trying to do this.
0: She just called him an idiot. Really loud in Apple store.
2: Did you just shrink into a wall?
0: I was like, I went like that. I was like Jim from The Office.
1: All of a sudden, you're 10 again. All right, Random Acts, text the word peak, your name, your date of birth, send it to 46350. Standard message and data rate supply. We've got it all. 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And then if your phone rings, because we're going to call three winners here in a sec. If your phone rings, answer it so we can find out what you would like. And we will make those calls next.
3: 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And there's more coming up in minutes.
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Let's get you some 90s stuff from Christina Aguilera after the latest from Miles Smith. 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

0: NFL getaway to Phoenix to check out the Raiders and the Cardinals. 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

Shakira and Wyclef on 100.3 The Peak. 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Welcome to Wednesday. Ryan with you tomorrow. Yes, Thursday Night Football. 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

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Enough time to get from I-40 and tramway to Nine Mile Hill. 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

you, with the balloons not taking off today, it really affected my mood. I like to see them in the sky. It's fall. What? There's a chill in the air. Come on. Jimmy World coming up and Ed Sheeran. It's 30 minutes of continuous peak music with Ryan, 100.3 The Peak.

0: Music from Adele is on 100.3 The Peak. I'm Ryan here on a Wednesday. We are coming to the tail end of the first Financial Credit Union Amphitheater season. And this Friday, Thomas Rhett in town. 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
1: 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Instacart says that Reese's is the top seller in 40 states. 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

0: 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Ella Langley and Susan Texas. Hey, it's Delana. How are you? So the Golden Globes, they just released their shortlist for the best podcast of the year. 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Travis and Jason Kelsey also made the list with New Heights. 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
1: Huntrix and Golden. Hey, it's Delana. How are you? I've got Rima and Selena Gomez coming up. 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
1: 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In just a few minutes at 2, you're going to hear a keyword to win. 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
1: Just after two, you're on 100.3 The Peak. It is Scotty checking in. Hope you're having a great Wednesday afternoon. Kind of a bummer that there was a yellow flag and no balloon launches this morning, but gotta be safe because the wind, or it looks good for tomorrow morning. Justin Timberlake now on The Peak.

100.3 The Peak. We are inside 30 minutes of continuous peak music. Olivia Dean coming up in a couple of minutes. I got a song from Linkin Park on the way. And a great story out this week on what they did with a new lead singer after Chester's passing. All right, that's coming up. Justin Bieber now. It's Daisies on The Peak.

0: Linkin Park. There is Numb 100.3 The Peak. So those guys, big story out this week that say they had no interest in finding a singer who sounded like their late lead singer, Chester Bennington. So they've got a new documentary called Unshatter. Now, Linkin Park opened up about why recreating their sound with another singer was not the goal. Mike Shinoda recalls people asking him to find a singer who sounds like Chester, but he said, "In my mind, that's the worst version possible." He also said it was important for them not to be a cover band of themselves. Instead, they wanted someone who could bring their own identity to the band's music, which turned out to be Emily Armstrong. She officially joined Linkin Park in 2024. I do love that band. I got to watch this new documentary called Unshatter. All right, check it out, too, if you love the band. All right, let's get back. Olivia Rodrigo ready to go. Tame Impala also coming up.
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So it's a stick bug. I'm trying to figure out if this bug should be on Dancing with the Stars or it's just spooky scary for Halloween season. All right, check out the video on the Scotty Page.

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0: lore there is Royals 100 Point Through the Peaks. So the question this afternoon is, how long does it take you to fall asleep? Now, the number's different for everyone, but the experts say 15 to 20 minutes is average for a healthy person. Now, if you fall asleep really fast like I do, like I fall asleep in like 5 minutes, that may be a sign of exhaustion or burnout or overworking. I don't feel like I have any of those things. Now, on the flip side of that, if it's longer than 20 minutes for you to fall asleep, they say that's a symptom of insomnia, chronic pain, stress, or a less than ideal sleep routine. All right, if you want to read all the info on this, posted it on the Scotty page this afternoon, 1003thepeak.com.
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Remember a couple of weeks back when the Fray were here? We thought maybe the concert wouldn't happen, but there was a break in the rain. They did a great show at Sandia Casino Amphitheater. The Fray on now on the Peak.

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100.3 The Peak. So Boots in the Park announced the full lineup for the three-day festival, the middle of May. So we got a whole bunch of great people coming. Zach Topp's going to headline Friday night. John Party, Jason Aldean headlining Saturday night. Sunday night, Brooks and Dunn, Dwight Yoakam, and George Strait. 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

0: 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We are inside 30 minutes of continuous peak music. Here is Alex Warren. This is Ordinary.
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0: Tasha Benningfield, it's Unwritten, 100.3 The Peak. It is Scotty. So the question this afternoon is your house haunted? More than 2 in 5 Americans have experienced eerie encounters inside their house, and 16% think their house is actually haunted. Is yours? All right, so these encounters include feeling a presence that they couldn't see, hearing unexplained sounds, voices of footsteps, seeing apparitions or ghostly figures. By the way, why many folks don't enjoy the spookiness, 25% of people say they would actually buy a house that's haunted. Now, I don't mind, like, if my previous dogs come by to check on me, which, you know, my dogs that have passed, I think they do occasionally. I can kind of feel them there in the house, but I don't want somebody else's haunting. Just saying. All right, if you want to read about this, Scotty Page has the whole story this afternoon, 1003thepeak.com.
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Here's Bruno Mars. 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

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Enough time to get from I-40 and tramway to Nine Mile Hill. This is 30 minutes of continuous peak music. Starting now, 100.3 The Peak. 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

100.3 The Peak, your Scotty Skull Scratcher for the drive home. Almost half of women say they would rather talk to a guy with bad breath than a guy who has this. All right, what is it? All right, give you some clues in a few minutes. Taylor Swift now on The Peak.

100.3 The Peak, your Scotty Skull Scratcher this afternoon. Almost half of women say they would rather talk to a guy with bad breath than a guy that has this. What is it? All right, one clue. It's something about his appearance. All right, correct answer in 7 minutes on The Peak.

0: Bruno Mars, Locked Out of Heaven. 100.3 The Peak, your Scotty Skull Scratcher for the trip home. Almost half of women say they would rather talk to a guy with bad breath than a guy that has this. What is it? I told you something about his appearance. Correct answer would be nose hair. Almost half of women say they would rather talk to a guy with bad breath than a guy with a whole forest coming out of his nose. I don't know what it is. As we get a little bit older, guys, right? All of a sudden, you gotta trim it back. Otherwise, you look like Eugene Levy. All right, let's come back. Going to check traffic here in just a minute. And then good tunes on the way from Kelly Clarkson and Ella Langley.
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Ella Langley's on now. It's Choosing Texas on The Peak.

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